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7: Your weather forecast from Kicks Country will get a pretty good start to the week. A new storm system should roll in Monday night and Tuesday across southern Colorado, and that could bring us some showers and thunderstorms. We're keeping an eye on that. In the meantime, some clouds for the overnight hours. Mid-50s, and then we're hitting about 80 for the high on Monday. Mix of sunshine and clouds. Some showers possible after midnight Monday night, and then Tuesday, pretty wet weather. Showers and thunderstorms, and cooler, about 70. I'm meteorologist Steve Hamilton with your weather from Kicks Country.
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1: Your weather forecast from Kix Country will get a pretty good start to the week. A new storm system should roll in Monday night and Tuesday across southern Colorado, and that could bring us some showers and thunderstorms. We're keeping an eye on that. In the meantime, some clouds for the overnight hours. Mid-50s, and then we're hitting about 80 for the high on Monday. Mix of sunshine and clouds. Some showers possible after midnight Monday night, and then Tuesday, pretty wet weather. Showers and thunderstorms, and cooler, about 70. I'm meteorologist Steve Hamilton with your weather from Kix Country.
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3: Your weather forecast from Kicks Country will get a pretty good start to the week. A new storm system should roll in Monday night and Tuesday across southern Colorado, and that could bring us some showers and thunderstorms. We're keeping an eye on that. In the meantime, some clouds for the overnight hours. Mid-50s, and then we're hitting about 80 for the high on Monday. Mix of sunshine and clouds. Some showers possible after midnight Monday night, and then Tuesday, pretty wet weather. Showers and thunderstorms, and cooler, about 70. I'm meteorologist Steve Hamilton with your weather from Kicks Country.
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1: Your weather forecast from Kix Country will get a pretty good start to the week. A new storm system should roll in Monday night and Tuesday across southern Colorado, and that could bring us some showers and thunderstorms. We're keeping an eye on that. In the meantime, some clouds for the overnight hours. Mid-50s, and then we're hitting about 80 for the high on Monday. Mix of sunshine and clouds. Some showers possible after midnight Monday night, and then Tuesday, pretty wet weather. Showers and thunderstorms, and cooler, about 70. I'm meteorologist Steve Hamilton with your weather from Kix Country.
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1: Your weather forecast from Kix Country will get a pretty good start to the week. A new storm system should roll in Monday night and Tuesday across southern Colorado, and that could bring us some showers and thunderstorms. We're keeping an eye on that. In the meantime, some clouds for the overnight hours. Mid-50s, and then we're hitting about 80 for the high on Monday. Mix of sunshine and clouds. Some showers possible after midnight Monday night, and then Tuesday, pretty wet weather. Showers and thunderstorms, and cooler, about 70. I'm meteorologist Steve Hamilton with your weather from Kix Country.
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5: Your weather forecast from Kix Country will get a pretty good start to the week. A new storm system should roll in Monday night and Tuesday across southern Colorado, and that could bring us some showers and thunderstorms. We're keeping an eye on that. In the meantime, some clouds for the overnight hours. Mid-50s, and then we're hitting about 80 for the high on Monday. Mix of sunshine and clouds. Some showers possible after midnight Monday night, and then Tuesday, pretty wet weather. Showers and thunderstorms, and cooler, about 70. I'm meteorologist Steve Hamilton with your weather from Kix Country.
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1: He's a ranch hand in a pinch, man. Hotter than the red on the cattle brand. Cause she's a gold digger with a quick trigger. A cast iron skillet swinging lid flipper. Now he's a double wide on the county line. Sipping on a six pack of Lone Star Light. She did him dirty, took him

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0: What time zone am I on? What country am I in?
1: It doesn't matter. It's 5 o'clock somewhere.
0: It's always on 5 in Margaritaville, come to think of it.
1: Yeah, I heard that.
0: You've been there, haven't you?
1: Yes, sir.
0: I've seen your boat there.
1: I've been to Margaritaville a few times.
0: All right. Well, that's good.
1: Stumble my way back.
0: Okay. Well, we just want to make sure you can keep it between the navigational beacons.
1: Between the buoys. I got it.
0: All right. Well, it's 5 o'clock. Let's go somewhere.
1: I'm ready. Crank it up.
0: Let's get out of here.
1: I'm gone.
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0: 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Are you there with us?
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1: Yes, sir. This sort of thing has happened before.
0: Amazing. 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
1: NBC News Radio, I'm Michael Kastner. Iran's foreign minister says his country is fully prepared for more war. During an appearance on NBC's Meet the Press, Abbas Araghchi says Iran stands firm in the face of any new aggression, but also stands ready for diplomacy. The nor'easter that drenched the East Coast is hanging around a little longer while the worst is over, with heavy rain and strong winds. The weakened storm is expected to loop back around between New Jersey and Long Island today. That means light rain and wind gusts of up to 20 to 30 miles per hour. Tonight's Powerball drawing is worth an estimated $389 million. More from Mark Mayfield.
2: There was no grand prize winner on Saturday night, so a lucky winner or winners stands to walk away with just shy of $162 million if they take the lump sum payout option. And if things don't work out for you on Monday, there's $300 million up for grabs the next day in the Mega Millions drawing.
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3: Your weather forecast from Kix Country. We have Hurricane Polo moving into the southwestern states. That'll be weakening quick as it moves over land. But a lot of rain with that, and that'll be arriving by later on today, and especially Tuesday and Wednesday, so get ready for some heavy rainfall. Showers possible today will be in the upper 70s. Rain looks likely overnight with upper 50s. Showers and thunderstorms on Tuesday and Wednesday. For Kix Country, this is meteorologist Steve Hamilton.
4: Right now, 59 degrees at the Kix Country Studios. Good morning, 6:02. Getting your day going here. Dave Moore, Gina Rose on the radio.
5: Hey!
4: How about them Broncos?
5: Woo!
4: I'll tell you what.
5: How about them Broncos?
4: Wow.
5: Yeah.
4: That was a crazy game. Oh, my gosh. It was just, what happened
5: what?
4: Now? Why did that happen? Oh, look at that.
5: Oh. Hey, oh, okay.
4: It was pretty cool.
5: Yeah.
4: I stayed up, and I think I went to bed at 11:30 or 11:45, yeah. Something like that. It's like, okay.
5: Mm, wow.
4: I got the Bronco juice going, though.
5: Yeah, so fun. That was fun.
4: Yeah. That was one of those games where you go, okay.
5: That's why we like football.
4: All right, we'll talk football this morning a little bit later. Got a lot of good birthdays and stuff to talk about.
5: Mm-hmm.
4: Some interesting poll questions and some stuff going on in Pueblo. We'll highlight all those.
5: Okay,
4: and sounds we'll get great. You going here this morning.
6: Can I ask a question?
7: Don't ask stupid questions.
8: Remember, there are no stupid questions, just stupid people.
9: Today, September 28th, is Ask a Stupid Question Day.
10: Stupid question? It's a stupid question.
11: What a stupid question that is. But I watch you a lot. You ask a lot of stupid questions.
12: You always want to ask me stupid questions.
13: It is Ask a Stupid Question Day today.
14: Oh, hey, ask your stupid questions.
15: It's showtime.
16: I don't think so.
4: All right.
5: I got a stupid question.
4: Okay.
5: Why did I get out of bed this morning?
4: Oh, well, to be with me and do the great and to do the show.
5: Oh, good answer.
4: Thank you. Yeah. Here we go.
5: Okay. Nothing stupid here.
4: Right.
5: Yeah.

0: Mama's Broken Heart. It's Miranda Lambert, Kix Country 107.5. Hey, what's up? Good morning. Dave Moore, Gina Rose, up and at 'em, helping you getting your Monday back on track, ready
1: here
0: to go.
1: We are. Yes. Yeah.
0: Got a lot of good stuff. Of course, we'll talk Broncos. We'll talk about football, our picks, how we did, and just all kinds of cool stuff. We've got birthdays coming up at 6:50. We've got a question on when you should use your turn signal on your car or truck.
1: Oh, gosh, that's a good subject.
0: Yes.
1: Is that a pet peeve, is it?
0: No, I've just come to expect it from a lot of drivers. It's like, go ahead. What am I going to do? Just change lanes, whatever.
1: Mm-hmm. Let me read your mind right now.
0: Yeah, exactly.
1: Hold on.
0: It's hard to do that, right? also, some fun stuff, too. And, at 9 o'clock, we're going to kick off 3 hours of nonstop country for your Monday morning workday.
1: Tasty.
0: I know. Uh-huh. All right. Okay. And I'm sure we'll talk food, too, speaking of tasty.
1: Oh, of course we will.
0: And it's a very special beverage day today.
1: Oh, okay. I'm intrigued.

0: Compared to that scorching summer, how do you like the fall weather?
1: Very cool.
0: Well, thanks for cooling down with us. 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

0: 107.5 Kix Country, Brantley Gilbert's new one called Good Damn. Good morning. Oh, no. So, I'm sorry. Yeah. It's I'm confused. I thought I flip-flopped him. But, yeah, that was Brantley Gilbert. And this is Chris Young.
1: Awesome.
0: Come on.

0: 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Hey, what's up? Good morning. It's your Kix Morning Show. Dave Moore, Gina Rose on the Kix Show here.
1: We're good morning.
0: Strapped in and ready to go with our seatbelts and helmets and mouthpieces, and
1: we're ready.
0: We're set. All right. It is going to be one of those days where I heard a great football quote yesterday, and I will share it with you coming up on the morning show.
1: Oh, I'm excited. Okay.
0: Yeah, should be good.
1: Wow.
0: And let's see, what else do we have? Lots of good stuff. Birthdays in a half hour. Don't forget, 719-733-7923.
1: Yeah.
0: That's what we have for you. We were just talking about ketchup. Are you a ketchup person?
1: Yeah, somewhat. Okay. Bring me some fries. I want a little ketchup, but I'm not going to, ruin the fries with ketchup.
0: My wife does not eat ketchup.
1: That's okay.
0: Now, she'll make Sloppy Joes with ketchup and mustard, and she eats that, but she's not a big ketchup person. But I've got to have Heinz ketchup.
1: Yes.
0: Because if you give me Hunt's, or a lot of restaurants,
1: can you even tell?
0: Trust me, I can tell.
1: You're a ketchup guy.
0: I really can. And there's some restaurants now and chains are providing their own ketchup.
1: Mm-hmm.
0: And please don't do that.
1: Not for Dave, anyway.
0: No.
1: If you want Dave to come to your restaurant, he wants Heinz. Just have a little stash on the shelf somewhere. Oh, Dave's here.
0: I won't mention the restaurant, and it's a chain in Pueblo that has their own ketchup, but when we go, I bring my own Heinz ketchup.
2: That's a lot of ketchup.
1: Yeah. Yes, that must be. So you enjoy their fries or whatever food you're going to put on the ketchup on.
0: Exactly.
1: But you want
0: everything
1: your
0: is
1: ketchup,
0: great.
1: So you bring along your
0: I,
1: own
0: I
1: ketchup.
0: I bring my own ketchup.
1: Let me ask you this. Is it like in a little satchel? Or do you have it in your pockets?
0: Sometimes it's a little packets of ketchup. Sometimes it's a little small jar that my wife takes care of me. I know. That's weird, but it's like, okay, hand me the jar. So you put it on the quick, hide it. Okay, put it in. Because when the guy comes around, would you need some more ketchup? No, I'm good. Thank you.
1: I don't need ketchup at all, sir.
0: I've got some right here.
1: That's hilarious.
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0: Well, we're not peeking. 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

0: 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Dave Moore, Gina Rose hanging out with you this morning. 59 now, 77 later, but we got showers and thunderstorms moving in later this afternoon and tonight and tomorrow. Got a hurricane down off the southwest coast.
1: Yikes.
0: That is going to make a difference. It's going to, of course, weaken when it gets to land, but it's going to send some rain and stuff up this way.
1: Wow.
0: So get ready.
1: Okay.
0: Just when I turned my sprinkler system back on.
1: You did turn it on?
0: Yeah.
1: Oh,
0: I had it off for a little while because it was, it'd been raining.
1: Yeah. Uh-huh.
0: And so I turned it on. And now it's...
1: Now you're going to have to turn it off.
0: But it's not a big deal. All right, so that may be something you may need to think about.
1: Yeah, well, thank you for that.
0: Absolutely.
1: Noted.
0: Got to save that water as much as we can, right?
1: Mm-hmm.
0: All right, it's also a National Stupid Ask a Stupid Question Day today.
1: Okay.
0: Right?
1: Yes.
0: Are you ready for that?
1: Yeah, absolutely.
0: Okay.
1: Okay.
2: It's Ask a Stupid Question Day, and we here at the University of Duh compiled a list. Why do we call it a spork instead of a foon?
3: Duh!
2: How does the refrigerator know to turn the light on when we open the door? Do spiders list their occupation as web design?
0: Oh, I like that.
1: Mm, that's...
0: web design?
1: You like that? That's actually a good question.
0: Web design. Yeah. Okay. Here we go. It's Monday.
4: Stop the

0: like this.
1: No.
2: What's up, Doc?
3: All right, good morning.
1: Hey.
3: Open those little eyes. You can do it.
1: Come on.

0: 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Uh-oh, time to wake it up.
1: Well, you have to.
0: Got one more song and then seriously.
1: No choice. Come on.
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0: 107.5 Kix Country. I got better. It sounds like the engineer just said, "Okay, we're done," and just turned off the music. It's like, okay, if that's how you want it to end, Morgan, it seems kind of weird.
1: It's a
0: but
1: rap.
0: Okay. Hey, it's 6:42. It's your Kix Morning Show. Good morning. Pueblo Sewage Discharge follow-up here. The City of Pueblo Wastewater Department continues to provide more information related to that sewage discharge back in August and its impact on the downstream areas, trying to get that E. coli out of there and the ickiness. Mm. I think that's an official term, the ickiness.
1: The icky yuck.
0: Yeah. City of Pueblo and Pueblo County received 46 applications requesting a combined $2.2 million in 2027 Community Services Advisory Committee funding for nonprofits.
1: Huh.
0: So we'll see what they can provide.
1: All right.
0: And how about those Denver Broncos?
1: What a game.
0: That has to go down as one of the best best football games I've ever seen. And on the edge of your seat. It's like, how did that guy get loose on the sidelines? He's going for a touchdown. No, those are the bad guys.
1: It's fun.
0: Yeah.
1: So fun.
0: But then, and I know there's a couple of questionable, could go either way, pass interference calls. But,
1: truly,
0: you know, that's part of life. I feel that, you know, whenever something, it seems like, my wife said last night, seems like when somebody gets the wrong end of the deal on a call like that, a little bit later in the game, it kind of flip-flops the other way.
1: Mm.
0: So it all evens out.
1: It does.
0: What do you think, huh?
1: Sometimes it does.
0: But we ended up with more points than the other guys.
1: That's what matters right now.
0: I like that. Oh, man. So everyone's walking around smiling and kind of tired because it was a long game.
1: We got a W.

0: 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How'd you get so jaded? That's Co Wetzel, Ellie Langley together on the Kix Morning Show. 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And you need to look to the east right now. Look to the window. Quickly run to the window. Talk about a Bronco sunrise.
1: Oh, it's beautiful.
0: Oh, man. It's just, yeah.
1: Yeah.
0: I love it. I think it's special just for us.
1: I think so.
0: Yeah.
1: Yeah.
0: All right. Good morning. It's your Kix Morning Show. That's Gina Rose.
1: Hi.
0: I'm Dave Moore.
1: Excuse me.
0: And we got your birthday.
1: Yay! It's a party. It's a party.
0: Woohoo! And from Saturday, local celebrity Glenn Valentine having a birthday.
1: Happy birthday, Glenn.
0: Yeah. And also on today's birthdays, Janet Nelson and Jim Nunn, both local Pueblo folks.
1: Happy birthday.
0: Yeah. And kids today sharing their birthday with Kevin Fairchild. Karen Fairchild. She is the brunette in Little Big Town.
1: Oh, okay.
0: Okay. Yeah. Little Big Town. She's 57.
1: Yeah. Talented.
0: And Naomi Watts. She was in the Divergent movies, also in the King Kong movie with the dinosaurs, which is a Peter Jackson production, which I found interesting and crazy, but a lot of people didn't care for it. But
1: okay.
0: Naomi Watts is 58 today. It's also National Good Neighbor Day today.
1: It is.
0: And it's National Drink a Beer Day.
1: Oh, my gosh.
0: Oh,
1: well, that's going to be difficult.
0: There we go. I know. Just one day. This is the only day you're allowed to drink a beer. No.
1: Uh-oh.
0: That would be bad. All right. And also a TV Rewind. In 1987, Star Trek The Next Generation debuted. 1987, that doesn't seem like it's been that long ago, but I really enjoyed that with Captain Jean-Luc Picard.
1: Yes.
0: Pretty good.
1: That's fun.
0: All right. Well, happy birthday to everybody
1: Yeah.
0: Little Caesars is proud to sponsor the Athlete of the Month in our local high schools. 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
3: NBC News Radio, I'm Michael Kastner. British police are being praised for stopping a potential terror attack on a UK airbase being used by the United States military. British police said they arrested five men early Sunday acting on a tip about three suspicious vehicles heading towards RAF Fairford in western England. The deadly nor'easter that pummeled the East Coast isn't going anywhere just yet. The worst is over with heavy rain and strong winds, leaving coastal flooding and downed trees. The weakened storm is expected to loop back around New Jersey and Long Island today. The first woman set to be executed in over 200 years in Tennessee is scheduled to be put to death on Wednesday. More from Mark Mayfield.
4: The Tennessee Supreme Court denied convicted murderer Krista Pike's request to stop the execution a few days ago. Pike and her then-boyfriend met victim Colleen Slemmer at a job training camp serving at-risk youth.
3: Michael Kastner, NBC News Radio.
5: Your weather forecast from Kicks Country, we have Hurricane Polo moving into the southwestern states. That'll be weakening quick as it moves over land, but a lot of rain with that, and that'll be arriving by later on today and especially Tuesday and Wednesday, so get ready for some heavy rainfall. Showers possible today will be in the upper 70s. Rain looks likely overnight with upper 50s. Showers and thunderstorms on Tuesday and Wednesday. For Kicks Country, this is meteorologist Steve Hamilton.
2: Currently 58 degrees at the Kicks Country studios. Gorgeous Bronco sunrise out there. Oh, my gosh.
6: Beautiful.
2: We took a picture of it just a little bit ago. 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
6: Good morning.
2: Thank you for getting your day going here. So somebody on the internet asked a question.
7: I hear there's rumors on the internets.
2: What's your opinion on turn signals?
6: Oh.
2: 87% of people said everyone needs to use them. That's... especially the guy in front of you or the girl in front of you.
6: That's right.
2: Right?
6: Yes.
2: Yeah. Okay,
6: I agree.
2: You can put your eyeliner.
6: I'm in the 87%.
2: You can put your eyeliner on at the next stoplight, but if you're going to turn, you need to turn your turn signal on.
6: Oh, my gosh.
2: 10% said always use them except when your intentions are clear. So I think what that means is if you're in a turn lane only, you're going to turn. You're in the left or right turn lane.
6: Yeah, that makes sense.
2: Yeah, they're probably not needed. Mm-hmm. All right. So what if you're driving on a forest road, maybe up around San Isabel, and you're in the middle of the woods.
6: You don't.
2: And no one is about to see it or able to see it.
6: No.
2: Do you need to use your turn signal?
6: No.
2: Right?
6: No.
2: Will it turn?
6: Unless the squirrels and
2: right. The squirrels and the deer need to know about
6: they
2: it.
6: They need to know.
2: Now, the question is whether or not it will... the argument was if a tree falls in the forest and no one's there to hear it, does it make a sound?
6: No. My answer is no.
2: Really?
6: Mm-hmm.
2: My answer is, of course it does.
6: Who heard it, though?
2: How
6: do you call it a sound if it hasn't been heard?
2: Well, it just, because it's...
6: I understand your answer, but we could talk all day on this one with Gina Rose.
2: Right. Because the little bunnies and deer and elk and mountain lions and stuff, they hear it. They'll go, what was that?
6: Okay. It's true. It makes a sound.
2: Makes a sound.
6: But no one can claim.
2: No person can hear it.
6: That, hey, that was a sound.
2: Okay.
6: I guess.
2: That could qualify under what the question of the day is,
6: the stupid question of the day.
2: Here we go, right?
6: And our stupid answers.
2: Right.
1: Can I ask a question?
8: Don't ask stupid questions.
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13: 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But I watch you a lot. You ask a lot of stupid questions.
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2: Oh, my gosh. Kicks Country.
6: Okay.
2: Hey, good morning.
6: Good morning.
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Stella Lefty in Boston. Hey, good morning. Waking up with Dave Moore, Gina Rose, getting your day started. Back to work, but we're going to make it better. 9 o'clock, 3 hours of nonstop country right here only on Kicks.

0: 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It's in the rearview mirror now.
1: Mm-hmm.
0: We're going to miss you, summer.
1: It's my favorite, but I'm ready. It was
0: ready for some
1: nice
0: fall?
1: Yeah. I'm okay.
0: All right.
1: I just don't want winter.
0: Yeah, there you
1: no.
0: go. That's true.
1: No, it's the winter Kicks. Is coming.
0: It is. It's the Kicks Morning Show. Dave Moore, Gina Rose. And I got a question here for you. The New York Times polled television critics and showrunners to create a list of the 100 best TV shows of the 21st century.
1: Wow. Okay.
0: To be eligible, the show must have premiered in January of 2000 or later.
1: 2000
0: or later. So,
1: wow.
0: Like Friends, Seinfeld, those kind of things would not...
1: They would not be in there.
0: They would not be included.
1: Okay.
0: All right.
1: Hmm.
0: So,
1: wow.
0: Do you have a favorite TV show?
1: Oh.
0: No, I'm not sure. When did The Big Bang Theory premiere? I think it was late 90s, I think.
1: Yeah, I think
0: Yeah, so that doesn't count.
1: That doesn't count. Gosh, you know, right up close to us right now, Ted Lasso is so good.
0: Yeah.
1: That is such a wonderful show.
0: Well, Ted Lasso did make the list.
1: Okay.
0: Although it came in 75th.
1: Oh, my gosh.
0: What?
1: Okay, I know, right? I love Schitt's Creek. I'm a Schitzer.
0: Schitt's Creek came in at 34th.
1: Oh, okay.
0: Lost came in at 22nd. After the third or fourth episode of Lost, I was completely lost.
1: Yeah, I don't think
0: Why
1: I,
0: is there a polar bear on the tropical island?
1: I don't think I got into that one.
0: Yeah, it was weird. So number one.
1: Yeah?
0: Show for the TV show in the 2000s, Breaking Bad.
1: Oh, yes.
0: Okay.
1: We did follow that one. That was good.
0: I never watched an episode.
1: It was very stressful all the time,
0: Yeah, it seemed like it'd be very, very intense.
1: It was like funny but stressful.
0: Right.
1: Mm-hmm.
0: Number two, The Wire. Number three, Mad Men.
1: Wow, wait. The Wire?
0: The Wire.
1: I haven't even seen any
0: of
1: that.
0: I'm not familiar with that
1: one. I better check that out.
0: Mad Men, we watched a little bit of Mad Men.
1: Uh-huh.
0: That had, what's his name? Ham. What's his first name?
1: John.
0: John Ham. Thank you. Succession and Fleabag.
1: Huh.
0: Don't know those. I don't know that one either.
1: Oh.
0: Four and five. Game of Thrones, number six. A lot of people think that should be number one, I'm sure.
1: That's incredible stuff.
0: We're not allowed to watch that at my house.
1: Well, there's lots of naked.
0: There's people getting their heads chopped off and a lot of nakedness going on. So
1: naked.
0: Sometimes they're naked while they get their head chopped off.
1: No doubt.
0: I don't think so. Here's a couple of other ones. Veep, number seven. 30 Rock.
1: Oh, funny.
0: Came in eight. Curb Your Enthusiasm, number nine.
1: Funny.
0: See. The Office, 11th.
1: Okay. Yeah, that one. Yeah, that's up there.
0: Friday Night Lights, 14th. 6 Feet Under, 15th. Let's see. There's some others. Parks and Rec came in at 50th. So there you go.
1: Okay, wow.
0: Top 100 song or top 100 television shows.
1: I gotta ask because I know
0: of the 2000s.
1: What about Gilmore Girls? Was that on the list?
0: I thought I saw it somewhere.
1: Because I think that was just in my world and my friends and daughters-in-law and such. Gilmore Girls.
0: 99th.
1: 99th. Well, it made the list.
0: Made the top 100. There you go.
1: That's a good show too. Yay!
0: All right.
1: Sometimes seeing this weather brings on the. What are we going to watch?
0: Yes, let's sit and watch
1: something.
0: Coming
1: up on that, yeah.
0: Who's making the popcorn?
1: Yep.

0: Watch out. Kix Country, 107.5 Pueblo's Country Station. Little Zach Top right there, Good Times and Tan Lines. And he was the guest host or guest on, he was the guest.
1: We knew what you meant.
0: Right, on Country Countdown USA over the weekend. That
1: wonderful.
0: Was pretty cool.
1: Yeah.
0: So just going back to what we talked about real quick, we're talking about the top TV shows of the 2000s. My producer set me straight. The Big Bang Theory premiered in 2007. And I'm going to need to see the entire list. Because if the Big Bang Theory is not on the list, of course, it's microscopic on my screen, so I have to look closer. there's something really, really wrong going on.
1: Oh, so you have the actual list somewhere over there.
0: So I'll have to check that out.
1: Okay.
0: All right, so Big Bang Theory, of course.
1: Wow, okay.
0: Yeah, that and Seinfeld together, mm-hmm. although Seinfeld debuted before January of 2000.
1: Uh-huh.
0: But those are two amazing shows.
1: Yes.
0: I love them. All right.
2: Are you ready for some football?
1: Oh, yeah. Let's go.
0: Broncos.
1: Yeah.
0: Beat the L.A. Rams,
1: man,
0: who were the odds-on favorite to win the Super Bowl before the season.
1: Yeah.
0: Now people are going, well, I don't know. Broncos beat the Rams 30-26 last night in a heck of a game.
1: Phew.
0: All right. Boy.
1: No kidding. At the beginning of that, we're like, oh, boy.
0: My little dog, he was just looked up every once in a while like, dad's getting his mom's getting excited about something. So I laid back down. I'll just sleep here while they're watching the game. So in our picks.
1: Yeah.
0: We picked the Broncos. You and I picked the Broncos. Jay Diamond Salas picked the Rams.
1: Boo. Sorry,
0: also,
1: Jay.
0: Also on the picks, all three of us went for the Bills. Jay and I went with the Texans, and the Colts beat the Texans. It's like, what the heck? My fantasy quarterbacks just stunk.
1: Oh,
0: so you got the Colts.
1: Mm-hmm.
0: Ravens and Cowboys, we all picked the Ravens. Jay, of course, picked the Raiders. You and I picked the Saints, and we missed that one.
1: Uh-huh.
0: And I went 3-2.
1: Uh-huh.
0: Jay went 3-2. You went 4-1.
1: Ow!
0: How do you like that? That's pretty amazing.
1: Good job, Gina.
0: So you're in the lead at 8-7. Just over 500.
1: Okay.
0: Jay's at 7-8, and I'm at 6-9 for the season. So
1: I don't think I've ever been this far ahead of you. It's a little teensy bit, but it's...
0: Right. It's a good job.
1: I don't think I ever jump ahead of you.
0: I know. But
1: this is awesome.
0: So there you go.
1: It's going to be a good season for me.
0: Yeah. I think so.
1: It's all about me.
0: So next, the Broncos are in San Francisco to play the Niners.
1: Niner.
0: Who are looking pretty good.
1: Okay.
0: So we'll see what happens, but there you go. Congrats, Gina's in the lead.
1: Yay, me!
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0: 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Getting ready to head out the door pretty quick. And some folks might need a jacket today. 58 right now.
1: Yeah,
0: not too bad.
1: It's kind of neat feeling.
0: Yeah, it's getting to the point where you might need one of those, especially in the evening. All right, so I've got morning funnies here for you. And if you can think about this, if you went to a water park over the summertime,
1: mm-hmm.
0: maybe Mineral Palace Park or maybe Water World or Elitch's or something like that,
1: mm-hmm.
0: had some fun, you probably saw some things that maybe you didn't want to see.
1: Uh-oh.
0: All right, so here's Jim Gaffigan talking about the people at water parks. All right, check him out here.
2: But we volunteer for these awkward situations. Sometimes we pay to participate. Like water parks, those are fun, but there's always that moment where you're like, is this a meeting of people I don't want to see in swimsuits? Because there are people walking around water parks with a confidence that they shouldn't have. And you almost admire it. You're like, you go away from me. You try and figure it out. You're like, is it the fumes from the toxic chemicals combined with the children's urine? What gives you that swagger that would make Beyonce blush? But you don't want to be judgmental. You're like, you know what? They're there for their kids. I'm here for my kids. And compared to them, I look like Magic Mike. So, God bless them.
0: Okay. Oh, man.
1: Yeah, you just kind of have to look down a lot.
0: Yeah.
1: And, or up.
0: I'm not gonna look at that over there. Don't look at that.
1: Don't look.

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It's a guy with a girl, Blake Shelton. Good morning. Dave Moore, Gina Rose, getting you ready to head out the door this morning. We got some special guests in studio coming right up.

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0: 107.5 Kix Country, new one from Luke Bryan, Luke Combs together, the double Luke song right there called Finders Keepers. It's your Kix Morning Show, Dave Moore, Gina Rosen, three very special guests in studio. This morning we're going to be talking about the 47th annual Toy Bowl, right? Yeah. All right, we got Ronnie Bobo, Curtis Martindale, Mike Cisneros, Bikers United, and the police and sheriff's deputies going to be facing off this Saturday, right? Tell us about that, Mike.
1: So Saturday, 11 o'clock, CSUP, $5 or a new unwrapped toy to get in.
0: It won't stay up. But, yeah, we've got a mic that's kind of saggy, but, yeah.
1: I got it.
0: He's making do. All right, so, and that is 11 o'clock at the Thunder Bowl, right?
1: Yep.
0: All right. And how much? $5 or a new
1: $5 or a new unwrapped toy, and gates open at 9. So
0: perfect.
1: It's going to be perfect weather. Got to get out there.
0: All right. And what is the record, cops versus the bikers now?
1: Not good for us.
0: Oh.
2: great for us.
0: Yeah?
2: It's great for us.
0: What is it?
2: Honestly, I don't. If I were to break it down, I couldn't tell you, but I know we're up
1: by
2: a few.
1: Got a few.
0: Yeah.
2: For sure.
0: Yeah. Okay. All right. And Ronnie, is there a plan to turn that tide around the other way?
3: That's the mission. Got to get it started on a good foot here.
0: There you go.
2: He's coming back out of retirement this year.
0: Oh, yeah? All
3: right. Try to give him a spark.
0: Okay, there you go. That might do the trick. I bet it will. All right, so tell us the process behind this, because the toy run's been going on a couple of years longer, and then the toy bowl. So give us the whole.
1: So it's 78, they started the toy run.
0: Yeah.
1: There was five guys that worked at the mill and started that. 2 years later, in 1980, they started the toy bowl. So it's the longest running toy bowl in the country. Longest running toy run in the country.
0: Wow.
1: And the only toy bowl in the country, I believe. So.
0: Oh, that's incredible. That's amazing.
1: Yeah.
0: And you guys do it for the kids in Pueblo, and how are the toys distributed then?
1: Well, we'll get toys and money from the game, and then during the run, we collect toys and money. It's $1 to ride in the thing, and then the next day, Sunday morning, we distribute them. Well, we have 18 agencies that come and shop for their kids.
0: Wow. That's incredible. And when is the toy run scheduled?
1: December first Saturday.
0: First Saturday of December. Okay, very good. I can tell you what. I'll tell you what that is here real quick. Yeah, first Saturday, December 5th.
1: Yep.
0: All right. Very cool. All right. So once again, the Toy Bowl coming up this Saturday, October 3rd at the Thunder Bowl. We'll talk more about it with Mike, Curtis, and Ronnie, all about the Toy Bowl on Kix.

0: Summer's over.
1: Please, sir, I want some more.
0: Sorry, it's autumn now. But we're right here with you. 107.5 Kix Country.

0: Country's best, Kix Country, 107.5 Russell Dickerson right there. Good morning, 10 before 8 o'clock. Dave Moore, Gina Rose on the radio, and some special guests in studio for the Toy Bowl, which is the 47th annual Toy Bowl.
1: 47.
0: Coming up on October the 3rd, this Saturday at 11 o'clock at the Thunder Bowl. And we've got John Vickers, Mike Cisneros, Curtis Martindale, Ronnie Bobo all here. And John, tell us about your role in the Toy Bowl. Come on up close to the mic there. So
2: good morning, everybody. I'm John Vickers. I'm an officer with the Pueblo Police Department. This is sort of my, I think, going on 10 years now.
0: Nice.
2: 10 years playing in the Toy Bowl. It's a great event. It's all for the kids, and it's great to get the community out to a flag football game.
0: Oh, yeah, absolutely. And we were talking earlier before you got here that the law enforcement side of things, the cops have a little bit of an advantage as far as the history wins losses right now, huh?
2: Yeah, lately it's been in our favor past couple games, so we're looking to continue that streak.
0: Now, I guess Ronnie Bobo is coming out of retirement, he says, and is for a spark for the bikers, right?
3: That's correct.
0: All right. Very good. And it's all about distributing toys for the kids. And tell us what the admission is again.
2: It'll be $5 or a brand new unwrapped toy.
0: Okay. And then, Mike, the toy run is December 5th, and we'll get you guys in a little bit before that just to remind folks about what that's about. But so tell us what happens during the toy run.
4: Well, yeah, toy run, we get a lot of bikes out there that you probably see twice a year.
0: Right. That's pretty amazing.
4: Last year we had 1,400, somewhere around there.
0: 1,400 motorcycles.
4: We've had 1,700 before.
0: Wow.
4: So we're hoping for, you know, good weather. Mother Nature kind of plays a big role in that.
0: But, oh, sure.
4: But people show up. It's a dollar to get in. They'll give you a 20 and keep the change, 100, keep the change. Pueblo's good for giving for the kids, I'll tell you.
0: That's awesome. That's very cool. And just a side note on safety, look twice and save a life, right?
4: Oh, and stay off your phone.
0: Right, stay off your phone. Watch the motorcyclists cannot stop quick. You know, it's not they can't stop any quicker than a car can, maybe even less. So, yes. Got to watch them, give them the right of way. And Curtis, you're here as well. And what position do you play?
5: I just play linebacker. I play middle backer.
0: Okay.
5: So
0: all right, just on defense.
5: Yeah, just on defense.
0: Okay.
5: Yeah. So anybody coming across my face, they're going down.
0: Okay. Oh, no.
6: Where their flag is, anyway.
5: No flags.
0: So I suspect even though it's flag football, there might be a few sore muscles the next morning.
5: It's a little bit more. He likes to call it like rugby, is what he says.
4: Rugby without tackling.
0: I see. Okay.
5: Sometimes there is a little bit of tackling.
4: Yes.
0: Oh, my gosh.
5: On their side, because they like to be dirty sometimes.
0: Oh, Lord.
4: Oh,
0: Ronnie's pointing at one of his knees there.
5: That was his retirement gift.
0: All right, guys. Hey, we're looking forward to the 47th annual Toy Bowl, and is it the 49th annual Toy Run?
4: Yes.
0: Is that right? Okay, that's coming up. So the Toy Bowl this weekend, Saturday, at 11 o'clock. Gates open at 9. Bring a $5 bill, or you were saying Pueblo's really

0: good about contributing, you know, $5, $10, $20, whatever it might be, or a new unwrapped toy for the kids, and then it's distributed later after the first or second week of December, right?
1: Yes, sir.
0: All right. Very good. Thanks again to Ronnie Bobo, Curtis Martindale, Mike Cisneros, John Vickers. Thanks for coming in, guys. Always happy to help out.
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4: Go Bikers!
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1: NBC News Radio, I'm Michael Kastner. U.S. Ambassador to China David Perdue says President Trump raised the possibility of selling weapons to Beijing during his recent meeting with President Xi Jinping. Perdue made the comment Sunday on Fox News. British police are getting the credit for foiling a potential terror attack on a U.K. airbase being used by the U.S. military. British police said they arrested five men now identified as British men in their 20s early Sunday, acting on a tip about three suspicious vehicles heading towards RAF Fairford in western England. All five are being held on suspicion of terrorism and explosives charges. SpaceX has launched its massive Starship rocket into orbit this morning.
2: 3, 2, 1.
1: The Starship 14 unmanned test flight launched from the SpaceX facility at Starbase, Texas. Michael Kastner, NBC News Radio.
3: Your weather forecast from Kix Country. We have Hurricane Polo moving into the southwestern states. That'll be weakening quick as it moves over land, but a lot of rain with that, and that'll be arriving by later on today and especially Tuesday and Wednesday, so get ready for some heavy rainfall. Showers possible today will be in the upper 70s. Rain looks likely overnight with upper 50s. Showers and thunderstorms on Tuesday and Wednesday. For Kix Country, this is meteorologist Steve Hamilton.
4: Thank you, Steve. Right now, 60 degrees at the Kix Country Studios on Pueblo's north side. Good morning, 802. Thanks again to the guys from the Cops and the Bikers for being on the show this morning. The big Toy Bowl coming up on Saturday at 11 o'clock at the Thunder Bowl. And gates open at 11. Or, I'm sorry, gates open at 9. The bowl gets underway at 11. Mm-hmm. And admission is... A new unwrapped toy, or $5, or 10, or 20, whatever you'd like to
5: contribute. Whatever you're feeling.
4: Yeah, there you go.
5: Nice.
4: All right, so football is in the air.
5: It is.
4: We had high school football over the weekend. CSU Pueblo, did they win?
5: CSUP?
4: Yes.
5: I don't know.
4: I'm not sure.
5: Interestingly.
4: I believe.
5: I can check real quick.
4: She's checking real quick while the Broncos surprised the heavily favored LA Rams last night. A lot of people thought before the season started that they were the odds-on favorite to win the Super Bowl, but now the boys in Las Vegas are probably having some second thoughts about that. I don't know.
5: Let's see. Oh.
4: And our buddy Jay Diamond Salas is excited because his Raiders are 3-0.
5: Oh, my gosh. We don't need Jay all happy like that.
4: Right? we don't play the Raiders until later in the season, but we'll play them twice. So
5: okay.
4: That will probably be... that'd be good.
5: I'm still looking here. I'm all so right. Sorry.
4: That's all right.
5: For some reason, my little handy-dandy computer is not being handy nor dandy. So he's looking it up now. Please hold. Please Everyone hold. Else knows. We don't know.
4: Right? It is. No.
5: Yeah, that's what I mean. It's been... Okay, here we go.
4: Give me something else. Okay.
5: Today, or last weekend, 35-23 win over Colorado Mesa University.
4: Oh, there you go. All right.
5: Okay.
4: They're now 5-0. How do you like that?
5: Nice. Of course we are.
4: Wow, very good. Okay.
5: Go Pack.
4: Yeah.
5: All right.
4: All right. So, Toy Bowl's always fun. Bikers and the Cops. If you know anybody who's a biker or a cop, you got to go to the game, right?
5: Yes.
4: Heck yeah.

0: 107.5 Kicks Country. It's John Morgan's latest kid, myself. 7 after 8 o'clock with Dave and Gina.
1: Good morning.
0: Good morning. Looking good today.

0: 107.5 Kex Country. No hard feelings. Old Dominion right there. Hey, good morning. Hope your day's going well. Dave and Gina on the radio, and Halloween's just around the corner. I know it's like, what, a month away, or almost a little over a month away. Right. And people are already decorating. I drove by a house yesterday. It had all these Halloween inflatables. It's like, oh, wow.
1: Pumpkins everywhere.
0: Skeletons and spiders and ghosts. Yeah. And
1: I took my mom out to the, out on the mesa to the farms, and the pumpkin patches look amazing.
0: Oh, they're so cool.
1: It's so fun to see that. Yeah.
0: That's
1: before they pick all of them, you know, it's just neat to go out there and.
0: It's just a sea of orange.
1: Mm-hmm.
0: It's very cool.
1: Beautiful.
0: And there's always interesting pumpkin or Halloween-related food, too.
1: Yes, and something new here that I've never noticed anyone doing this, but Nissin Food Cups Noodles have released a new limited-time product called Vampire Noodles. Oh. So they're hot garlic flavor.
0: Oh.
1: Get it?
0: Oh,
1: Vampire noodles.
0: Vampire garlic. I gotcha.
1: They transform into a blood-red color when the hot water is added.
0: Ooh,
1: thanks.
0: Okay.
1: No, wait. This will keep you zooming in on that. Thanks to natural beet coloring.
0: Yeah.
1: So it's natural, Dave.
0: It's natural. Oh, yeah.
1: Are you a beet guy?
0: I'm not a beet person.
1: Yeah. So also, you can also enter a sweepstakes through Cup of Noodles social media accounts to win a custom Vampire Noodles themed casket.
0: Oh,
1: you wanna?
0: No.
1: It was actually made from a casket company, maroon high gloss finish, and the words "It's to die for" embroidered on the head panel.
0: Oh no!
1: Now wait, there's more on the food thing. Hidden Valley Ranch is getting into the Halloween spirit. They're launching Spooky Ranch. This has a haunting black color, complete with a glow in the dark bottle.
0: Oh gee!
1: So you can get vampire noodles or black ranch.
0: Which would I take? I think I'll go for the black ranch, I believe.
1: Yeah? Ugh. I don't know. I'd have to close my eyes.
0: Right.
1: As long as it tastes the same, I guess.
0: Probably does, but your brain will trick you into thinking it. No, this does not taste like ranch. Because
1: right.
0: It's black.
1: Isn't it funny how that happens?
0: I know, right? Like the green ketchup from years ago.
1: Oh, yeah.

0: 107.5 Kix Country. Oh, yeah. I like it. Dave Morgina Rose having fun this morning.
1: Time to dance.
0: Yeah.
1: All right.
0: Look at all that chrome on that motorcycle right there.
2: Oh, awesome. Chrome. She can see us safe.

0: got to have chrome. Love those chrome bumpers. Cars don't have chrome bumpers anymore.
1: No.
0: Cakes Country, good morning. That's some Trace Adkins for you and your Monday morning. Back to work, back to school. Dave and Gina on the radio, and you have?
1: Well, it's National Ask a Stupid Question Day.
0: Yes.
1: So I have some stupid questions that actually have pretty good answers and stuff we should have known.
0: Okay.
1: I guess.
0: But, I think I'm ready.
1: Yeah. All right. So why can't you tickle yourself? Is it your fingers aren't sensitive enough? Your brain predicts your own touch? Tickling requires two heartbeats? Or you actually can? It's psychological.
0: I think it's you know when you're going to touch yourself.
1: Right, you're correct.
0: Okay.
1: Your brain anticipates sensations caused by your own movements.
0: Okay.
1: Okay. Why don't birds sitting on a power line get electrocuted? A, their feathers insulate them. Their feet don't conduct electricity. There's usually no significant voltage difference across their bodies. Or D, power lines shut off when birds land.
0: Boy, I have no idea. I'm going to say they don't conduct electricity. That doesn't sound right to me.
1: I don't get this answer, but there's usually no significant voltage difference across their bodies.
0: Okay.
1: So, yeah. Something we need to look into.
0: Maybe they're not grounded
1: further.
0: Per se or whatever. But okay.
1: Yeah. Okay, here's one. The stupid question. If you dig a hole straight through the earth from the United States, would you come out in China? You know how we always say that.
0: Right, yes.
1: Is it yes? No, generally in the Indian Ocean from much of the continental U.S. or Australia or Russia?
0: It is Russia.
1: It is not.
0: No?
1: No. It is actually generally in the Indian Ocean.
0: Wow.
1: From much of the United States.
0: Okay.
1: Continental United States.
0: Interesting. Okay? I didn't know that.
1: I want to find that when I talk. Oh, if tomatoes are fruit, is ketchup technically a smoothie? There's a stupid question.
0: I like it.
1: What do you think? Yes, no, only homemade ketchup, or legally yes?
0: I'm going to say legally yes, it's a smoothie.
1: It's actually no.
0: No.
1: Fruit is a botanical classification. Smoothie is a culinary preparation.
0: Oh.
1: Nice try.
0: Okay.
1: And then I have one, a fish question, because you're the fish guy.
0: Okay.
1: Here's your stupid fish question. Can fish get thirsty? Absolutely not. Yes, but it depends on whether they're freshwater or saltwater fish. Only sharks get thirsty, or they're only thirsty when the water is warm.
0: I'm going to say no, they cannot get thirsty.
1: It is yes, but it depends on freshwater or saltwater fish.
0: Oh, which one gets thirsty?
1: Saltwater fish lose water to their surroundings and generally need to drink seawater.
0: Okay.
1: Freshwater fish face essentially the opposite water balance problem.
0: Gotcha.
1: Learn okay. something new from all them stupid questions.
0: Hey, there you go.
1: Baguette.
0: I like it.
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0: Put Your Hands Up, Jelly Roll, Kix Country, 107.5. Dave Moore, Gina Rose, hanging out with you this morning, and I've got morning funnies here for you. If you saw maybe Bill Maher or Weekend Update over the weekend from Saturday Night Live, which is a new season now, right? With SNL?
1: I would think so. Yeah, think brand new.
0: So here we go. Some morning funnies for you.
2: Rapper Macklemore, who was dropped as the opening act for Ed Sheeran, announced that he is launching a Free Palestine tour. But haven't the Palestinian people been through enough?
3: We have to do something about sinkholes. Every week there's a story about a sinkhole somewhere. Like this week's report of a 47-year-old Long Island woman who had to be rescued after disappearing into a massive one in her backyard. Luckily, she'll be fine. As for her husband, back to the drawing board.
2: Starbucks has released a new drink inspired by Charlie Brown because the barista left one little curly hair on top of it.
0: Okay. Yeah, there you go. All right, Kix Country.
1: Oh, my gosh. Yeah, that just changed my whole day.
0: Really? No
1: Dang
0: kidding.
1: Dang it.
0: Yuck.
1: Ugh.

0: 107.5 Kicks Country. Feeling good today. It's Monday. I've got a really interesting statement about football coming up next.
1: Oh, okay.
0: All right.
1: All right.
0: It's going to be fun. Check
1: Looking
0: it out.
1: Forward
0: Hold on.
1: To it.
0: Stand by after Ella.

0: Hot Shoes in Texas. She's a rock star right there. Ellen Langley, I think she got every award that she was nominated for except for one over the weekend. I believe it was the CMAs.
1: Okay.
0: All right. I was away from television most of the weekend, so except for the Bronco game. So I'm not sure what happened there. But all right. Hey, good morning, 841. Here's the statement that it's concerning football.
1: Okay.
0: Well, I mean, I'll let you determine what you think of it.
1: Okay.
0: But it's a good statement.
1: Okay.
0: At this time of the year, 53 guys you don't know determine your mood for the week.
1: It's so true.
0: One more time. 53 guys you don't know determine your mood for the week.
1: Well, does that include the coaches and the...
0: Well, no, just because it's a 53-man roster.
1: Right.
0: So that's what they're saying, but...
1: Okay.
0: You know, all right, 55 guys, whatever. So there you
1: how
0: go.
1: Do you feel about this play-calling switch for the Broncos?
0: I'm not in favor of it, actually.
1: No, I haven't heard anyone who is.
0: Right.
1: And why did that happen?
0: Well, because they were afraid they're going to lose him to a different team. And he's been with them for a while. And so this was a kind of an upgrade in his level of participation.
1: Okay.
0: And so, yeah. So I don't know if, I think right there toward the end, though, Sean Payton was out there with his, Cheesecake Factory menu.
1: Cheesecake Factory.
0: Because it's gigantic.
1: It's so big.
0: And so I think he was saying, okay, the announcer said, and I don't know if this is true, that here's what I think we should do, but ultimately it's up to you. But there was some play calling that I just went, what? You're third and one, and you're in an empty backfield and going to pass the ball, and then it gets batted down, and then you have to punt? Come on!
1: Come on!
0: Run the ball when
1: it's
0: third and one.
1: We got your play call right here.
0: And not just right into the middle of the line. How about a little slant? How about a little pitch?
1: Come on.
0: Come on.
1: Single wing.

0: Tony Romo. Because he was a homer for the Chiefs, but
1: yeah, and you could tell,
0: yeah. But I don't know, maybe maybe he's that way, but the yeah. So there you go.
1: Okay.
0: All right. So the good news is,
1: yeah,
0: is those 53 guys determined our mood for the week, and we're so happy.
1: Yeah, we're in good moods now. Thank
0: yes,
1: you, 53 guys.
0: Absolutely.
1: That's awesome.
0: All right. Well, we're gonna wind things up for the show,
1: but
0: we're kicking
1: that's
0: off
1: a big but.
0: Yes, it is, and I don't know why.
1: What?
0: I like big butts, and I don't know why. But anyway, oh, gosh. We're kicking off 3 hours of nonstop country next. Luke Combs, Be By You, going to be part of that. Riley Green, who is one of the new voices on one of the new judges on The Voice. He and Thomas Rhett got a song, Half of Me, coming up.
1: That's tonight, right?
0: The Voice is tonight. Mm-hmm. You guys also have the Bears and the Eagles.
1: Oh, that's right.
0: That should be a pretty good game.
1: Okay.
0: All right. So 3 hours of country coming up next.
1: Yay.
0: For your Monday morning workday. And I will see you on Thursday.
1: Sounds good.
0: All right.
1: All right. Bye.
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0: 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We get that going every Monday morning at 9 all the way till noon to make that Monday back to the grind, back to the work, back to the office just a little bit better. This is Dave Moore. I have Lunchtime Laughs for you now. This is Jim Gaffigan. We're not going to be able to see these anymore, at least until maybe May. The fun people at water parks. Here's Jim Gaffigan talking about that.
1: But we volunteer for these awkward situations. Sometimes we pay to participate. Like water parks, those are fun, but there's always that moment where you're like, is this a meeting of people I don't want to see in swimsuits? Because there are people walking around water parks with a confidence that they shouldn't have. And you almost admire it. You're like, you go away from me. You try and figure it out. You're like, is it the fumes from the toxic chemicals combined with the children's urine? What gives you that swagger that would make Beyonce blush? But you don't want to be judgmental. You're like, you know what? They're there for their kids. I'm here for my kids. And compared to them, I look like Magic Mike. So, God bless them.
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6: Here's your weather from Kicks Country. Get ready for a lot of rain starting later on today and especially tomorrow and Wednesday, maybe into Thursday, from Hurricane Polo. That's getting into Baja California. That'll move into the southwestern states, eventually getting to us by tonight and Tuesday. A lot of rain coming up. Showers possible today. We're in the upper 70s, rain and upper 50s for the overnight hours. Showers and thunderstorms and 60s on Tuesday and Wednesday. I'm meteorologist Steve Hamilton for Kicks Country.
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0: Kicks Country weather is quick, concise, and accurate with meteorologist Steve Hamilton.
5: Here's your weather from Kicks Country. Get ready for a lot of rain starting later on today and especially tomorrow and Wednesday, maybe into Thursday, from Hurricane Polo. That's getting into Baja California. That'll move into the southwestern states, eventually getting to us by tonight and Tuesday. A lot of rain coming up. Showers possible today. We're in the upper 70s, rain and upper 50s for the overnight hours. Showers and thunderstorms and 60s on Tuesday and Wednesday. I'm meteorologist Steve Hamilton for Kicks Country.
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4: Here's your weather forecast from Kix Country. We'll start seeing some showers and maybe a thunderstorm or two for the rest of today. We have all that moist air from Hurricane Polo getting into the southwestern states. We'll be in the mid-70s. Overnight, rain and thunderstorms. Pretty good possibility. We'll be in the upper 50s, and then a really good chance of showers in the morning on Tuesday. And some afternoon thunderstorms mixed in will be in the upper 60s. More rain is likely on Wednesday and Thursday. I'm meteorologist Steve Hamilton for Kix Country.
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3: Here's your weather forecast from Kix Country. We'll start seeing some showers and maybe a thunderstorm or two for the rest of today. We have all that moist air from Hurricane Polo getting into the southwestern states. We'll be in the mid-70s. Overnight, rain and thunderstorms. Pretty good possibility. We'll be in the upper 50s, and then a really good chance of showers in the morning on Tuesday. And some afternoon thunderstorms mixed in will be in the upper 60s. More rain is likely on Wednesday and Thursday. I'm meteorologist Steve Hamilton for Kix Country.
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0: Here's Kix Country meteorologist Steve Hamilton with the latest Pueblo area forecast.
5: Here's your weather forecast from Kix Country. We'll start seeing some showers and maybe a thunderstorm or two for the rest of today. We have all that moist air from Hurricane Polo getting into the southwestern states. We'll be in the mid-70s. Overnight, rain and thunderstorms. Pretty good possibility. We'll be in the upper 50s, and then a really good chance of showers in the morning on Tuesday. And some afternoon thunderstorms mixed in will be in the upper 60s. More rain is likely on Wednesday and Thursday. I'm meteorologist Steve Hamilton for Kix Country.
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4: Here's your Kix Country weather. Showers and thunderstorms, good possibility for the overnight hours as our rainy weather pattern picks up with all that moist air coming into our area. We're in the upper 50s for the overnight low. We can expect a rainy Tuesday, showers in the morning, afternoon rain and thunderstorms, and we're in the upper 60s. More rain on Tuesday night, showers and thunderstorms will hang around most of the day on Wednesday, gusty wind, low 60s. There's your weather from Kix Country. I'm meteorologist Steve Hamilton.
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